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1: The Prophet sallallahu alaihi wasallam told us that we must obey Allah and his messenger at all times. 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